0: the Gatlins, and Houston, the original Country Gold with Rowdy Yates. And you bet we've got more favorites from the phone minutes away. You keep them coming, 855-697-6939. Every hour of the show this weekend, it's the forgotten favorites of Dolly Parton. You know, she passed away, what was it, a week ago, Tuesday. And I think a lot of us are still just sort of numb about it all. While radio stations and news outlets wisely chose to feature her musical high points, they're just not designed to dig deep like we are and play the songs of hers that none of us have heard in years. One of those songs happens to be quite timely, especially this time of year. We'll play it next.
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5: Here's your MyUSCountry.com weather forecast. Lows level off around 65 tonight under partly cloudy skies, east winds 5 to 10 miles an hour. Cloudy skies with a few peaks of sun tomorrow, slight chance of thunderstorms. High temperatures reach up to 78. Mainly cloudy skies expected tomorrow night, slight chance for storms. Lows level off around 62. From the Weatherology Weather Center, I'm meteorologist Megan Mulford. Currently 76.
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4: Here's your myuscountry.com weather forecast. Lows level off around 65 tonight under partly cloudy skies, east winds 5 to 10 miles an hour. Cloudy skies with a few peaks of sun tomorrow, slight chance of thunderstorms. High temperatures reach up to 78. Mainly cloudy skies expected tomorrow night, slight chance for storms. Lows level off around 62. From the Weatherology Weather Center, I'm meteorologist Megan Mulford. Currently 76.
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2: I talked to you then, too.
3: Oh, very nice. Well, congratulations to you, Ty. You are caller number 10. This weekend, that means something new for you. Our all-new sensational Slap, which looks great on the back window of your Rowdy Ride. 2026 guitar pick is coming your way. And the very latest from our collector's signature series.
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6: Here's your MyUSCountry.com weather forecast. Lows level off around 65 tonight under partly cloudy skies, east winds 5 to 10 miles an hour. Cloudy skies with a few peaks of sun tomorrow, slight chance of thunderstorms. High temperatures reach up to 78. Mainly cloudy skies expected tomorrow night, slight chance for storms. Lows level off around 62. From the Weatherology Weather Center, I'm meteorologist Megan Mulford. Currently 76.
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4: Here's your MyUSCountry.com weather forecast. Lows dip down to about 65 tonight under partly cloudy skies. Winds out of the east, 5 to 10 miles an hour. Cloudy skies expected with fog and spots early tomorrow. Daytime highs approaching 78. Mainly cloudy skies expected tomorrow night. Slight chance of thunderstorms. Lows dip down to about 62. From the Weatherology Weather Center, I'm staff meteorologist Megan Mulford. Currently 75.
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9: Here's your MyUSCountry.com weather forecast. Lows dip down to about 65 tonight under partly cloudy skies. Winds out of the east, 5 to 10 miles an hour. Cloudy skies expected with fog and spots early tomorrow. Daytime highs approaching 78. Mainly cloudy skies expected tomorrow night. Slight chance of thunderstorms. Lows dip down to about 62. From the Weatherology Weather Center, I'm staff meteorologist Megan Mulford. Currently 75.
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0: original Country Gold with Rowdy Yates. Playing more forgotten favorites from Dolly Parton in just a few minutes. And in just a few weeks, I will be on the road again. And I cannot wait to hang out with all my rowdy friends in Barbourville, Kentucky at the Daniel Boone Festival. You know, this event actually goes on for more than a week. But on Friday night, the 9th of October, I will be there to welcome you and my good friend Mark Wills to the stage. Then on Saturday, the 10th, we're back in the big air chair for a special edition of this show from the KD Country Studios. If you want to find out more about the event yourself, you can always visit their website, which is brand new and looking good, DanielBooneFestival.com.
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5: Here's your MyUSCountry.com weather forecast. Lows dip down to about 65 tonight under partly cloudy skies. Winds out of the east, 5 to 10 miles an hour. Cloudy skies expected with fog and spots early tomorrow. Daytime highs approaching 78. Mainly cloudy skies expected tomorrow night. Slight chance of thunderstorms. Lows dip down to about 62. From the Weatherology Weather Center, I'm staff meteorologist Megan Mulford. Right now, 73.
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6: Here's your MyUSCountry.com weather forecast. Lows dip down to about 65 tonight under partly cloudy skies. Winds out of the east, 5 to 10 miles an hour. Cloudy skies expected with fog and spots early tomorrow. Daytime highs approaching 78. Mainly cloudy skies expected tomorrow night. Slight chance of thunderstorms. Lows dip down to about 62. From the Weatherology Weather Center, I'm Staff Meteorologist Megan Mulford. Right now, 73.
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0: Country Gold and Rowdy Yates getting back to more of your requests at 855-697-6939. The forgotten favorites of Dolly Parton. That's what we've got going on this weekend. And in just a few, the first single from Dolly's final album of the 1970s. And a tune that became her fifth consecutive number one song. Now, if country music were going to repeat its typical pattern, Dolly would have been done as an artist by then, as a new decade typically ushers in a new generation of singers. But little did we know that Dolly was just getting warmed up on what would be her third act.
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4: Here's your MyUSCountry.com weather forecast. Lows dip down to about 65 tonight under partly cloudy skies. Winds out of the east, 5 to 10 miles an hour. Cloudy skies expected with fog and spots early tomorrow. Daytime highs approaching 78. Mainly cloudy skies expected tomorrow night. Slight chance of thunderstorms. Lows dip down to about 62. From the Weatherology Weather Center, I'm Staff Meteorologist Megan Mulford. Right now, 73.
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2: Am I caller number 10?
3: Matter of fact, you are. 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
3: You don't know how lucky you are, because we've got something new for you this weekend. 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
2: Well, that all sounds great. 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
6: Here's your MyUSCountry.com weather forecast. Lows dip down to about 65 tonight under partly cloudy skies. Winds out of the east, 5 to 10 miles an hour. Cloudy skies expected with fog and spots early tomorrow. Daytime highs approaching 78. Mainly cloudy skies expected tomorrow night. Slight chance of thunderstorms. Lows dip down to about 62. From the Weatherology Weather Center, I'm Staff Meteorologist Megan Mulford. Right now, 73.

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3: Here's your myuscountry.com weather forecast. Lows dip down to about 65 tonight under partly cloudy skies. Winds out of the east, 5 to 10 miles an hour. Cloudy skies expected with fog and spots early tomorrow. Daytime highs approaching 78. Mainly cloudy skies expected tomorrow night. Slight chance of thunderstorms. Lows dip down to about 62. From the Weatherology Weather Center, I'm staff meteorologist Megan Mulford. Right now, 73.
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3: Here's your myuscountry.com weather forecast. Partly cloudy skies overnight with lows around 65. Southeasterly winds 5 to 10 miles an hour. Cloudy skies expected with fog and spots early Sunday. Daytime highs approaching 78. Slight chance of thunderstorms Sunday night. Lows level off around 62. Mainly cloudy skies expected. From the Weatherology Weather Center, I'm meteorologist Megan Mulford. Right now, 72.
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3: Here's your myuscountry.com weather forecast. Partly cloudy skies overnight with lows around 65. Southeasterly winds 5 to 10 miles an hour. Cloudy skies expected with fog and spots early Sunday. Daytime highs approaching 78. Slight chance of thunderstorms Sunday night. Lows level off around 62. Mainly cloudy skies expected. From the Weatherology Weather Center, I'm meteorologist Megan Mulford. Right now, 72.
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3: Here's your MyUSCountry.com weather forecast. Partly cloudy skies overnight with lows around 65. Southeasterly winds 5 to 10 miles an hour. Cloudy skies expected with fog and spots early Sunday. Daytime highs approaching 78. Slight chance of thunderstorms Sunday night. Lows level off around 62. Mainly cloudy skies expected. From the Weatherology Weather Center, I'm meteorologist Megan Mulford. Currently 71.
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2: Here's your MyUSCountry.com weather forecast. Partly cloudy skies overnight with lows around 65. Southeasterly winds 5 to 10 miles an hour. Cloudy skies expected with fog and spots early Sunday. Daytime highs approaching 78. Slight chance of thunderstorms Sunday night. Lows level off around 62. Mainly cloudy skies expected. From the Weatherology Weather Center, I'm meteorologist Megan Mulford. Currently 71.
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3: Here's your MyUSCountry.com weather forecast. Lows around 65 overnight under partly cloudy skies. Winds out of the southeast, 5 to 10 miles an hour. High of 80 and foggy early Sunday. Lows around 62 Sunday night. Sunshine mixed with clouds at times Monday with highs around 79. 84, thunderstorms likely Tuesday. From the Weatherology Weather Center, I'm meteorologist Megan Mulford. Currently, it's 70 degrees.
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2: Here's your MyUSCountry.com weather forecast. Lows around 65 overnight under partly cloudy skies. Winds out of the southeast, 5 to 10 miles an hour. High of 80 and foggy early Sunday. Lows around 62 Sunday night. Sunshine mixed with clouds at times Monday with highs around 79. 84, thunderstorms likely Tuesday. From the Weatherology Weather Center, I'm meteorologist Megan Mulford. Currently, it's 70 degrees.
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3: Here's your myuscountry.com weather forecast. 65 overnight, under partly cloudy skies, southeast winds 5 to 10 miles an hour. Highs around 80 and foggy early Sunday. Lows around 62 Sunday night. Temperatures a bit above average Monday and Tuesday, with highs from the upper 70s to the mid 80s. Thunderstorms likely Tuesday. From the Weatherology Weather Center, I'm meteorologist Megan Mulford. Right now, 70.
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0: 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KAUS, U.S. Country, 99.9. 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
1: 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All right, boys. 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Oh, she put her beard down.

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3: Here's your MyUSCountry.com weather forecast. 65 overnight, under partly cloudy skies, southeast winds 5 to 10 miles an hour. Highs around 80 and foggy early Sunday. Lows around 62 Sunday night. Temperatures a bit above average Monday and Tuesday, with highs from the upper 70s to the mid 80s. Thunderstorms likely Tuesday. From the Weatherology Weather Center, I'm meteorologist Megan Mulford. Right now, 70.
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3: Here's your myuscountry.com weather forecast. 65 overnight, under partly cloudy skies, southeast winds 5 to 10 miles an hour. Highs around 80 and foggy early Sunday. Lows around 62 Sunday night. Temperatures a bit above average Monday and Tuesday, with highs from the upper 70s to the mid 80s. Thunderstorms likely Tuesday. From the Weatherology Weather Center, I'm meteorologist Megan Mulford. Currently, it's 69 degrees.
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2: Here's your MyUSCountry.com weather forecast. Mainly cloudy skies expected with fog and spots early today, with daytime highs approaching 80. Southeasterly winds, 8 to 15 miles an hour. Lows dip down to about 62. Tonight, partly cloudy skies. High is 79. Tomorrow, highs around 84. Tuesday, with storms likely. 78, mainly clear skies. Wednesday. From the Weatherology Weather Center, I'm meteorologist Megan Mulford. Currently, 68.
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3: Here's your myuscountry.com weather forecast. Mainly cloudy skies expected with fog and spots early today, with daytime highs approaching 80. Southeasterly winds 8 to 15 miles an hour. Lows dip down to about 62. Tonight, partly cloudy skies. High is 79. Tomorrow, highs around 84. Tuesday, with storms likely. 78, mainly clear skies. Wednesday. From the Weatherology Weather Center, I'm meteorologist Megan Mulford. Currently, 68.
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3: Here's your myuscountry.com weather forecast. Partly cloudy with fog early today with a high of 80. Southeast winds 8 to 15 miles an hour. Lows around 62 tonight. 79 tomorrow, partly cloudy. High temperatures reach up to 84 Tuesday with thunderstorms likely. 78, mainly clear skies, Wednesday. I'm weatherology meteorologist Megan Mulford. Right now, 68.

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2: Here's your MyUSCountry.com weather forecast. Partly cloudy with fog early today with a high of 80. Southeast winds 8 to 15 miles an hour. Lows around 62 tonight. 79 tomorrow, partly cloudy. High temperatures reach up to 84 Tuesday with thunderstorms likely. 78, mainly clear skies, Wednesday. I'm weatherology meteorologist Megan Mulford. Right now, 68.
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1: Here's your MyUSCountry.com weather forecast. Partly cloudy with fog early today with a high of 80. Southeast winds 8 to 15 miles an hour. Lows around 62 tonight. 79 tomorrow, partly cloudy. High temperatures reach up to 84.

0: for Tuesday with thunderstorms likely. 78, mainly clear skies, Wednesday. I'm weatherology meteorologist Megan Mulford. Right now, 68.
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2: Here's your MyUSCountry.com weather forecast. Partly cloudy skies today with highs around 80. Winds out of the southeast, 8 to 15 miles an hour. Partly cloudy again tonight, 62. Partly cloudy skies tomorrow, high of 79. High of 84 Tuesday with thunderstorms likely. 76, lots of sunshine Wednesday. From the Weatherology Weather Center, I'm meteorologist Megan Mulford. Currently, it's 68 degrees.
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2: Here's your MyUSCountry.com weather forecast. Partly cloudy skies today with highs around 80. Winds out of the southeast, 8 to 15 miles an hour. Partly cloudy again tonight, 62. Partly cloudy skies tomorrow, high of 79. High of 84 Tuesday with thunderstorms likely. 76, lots of sunshine Wednesday. From the Weatherology Weather Center, I'm meteorologist Megan Mulford. Currently, it's 69 degrees.
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3: Here's your myuscountry.com weather forecast. Partly cloudy skies today with highs around 80. Winds out of the southeast, 8 to 15 miles an hour. Partly cloudy again tonight, 62. Partly cloudy skies tomorrow, high of 79. High of 84 Tuesday with thunderstorms likely. 76, lots of sunshine Wednesday. From the Weatherology Weather Center, I'm meteorologist Megan Mulford. Currently, it's 69 degrees.
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I wrote him back a letter and I told him it was not the perfect country and western song because he hadn't said anything at all about mama, or trains, or trucks, or prisons, or getting drunk. 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
2: Here's your MyUSCountry.com weather forecast. Partly cloudy skies today with highs around 80. Winds out of the southeast, 8 to 15 miles an hour. Partly cloudy again tonight, 62. Partly cloudy skies tomorrow, high of 79. High of 84 Tuesday with thunderstorms likely. 76, lots of sunshine Wednesday. From the Weatherology Weather Center, I'm meteorologist Megan Mulford. Currently, 71.
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2: Here's your MyUSCountry.com weather forecast. Cloudy skies this afternoon with daytime highs approaching 80. Winds out of the southeast, 8 to 15 miles an hour. Lows dip down to about 62. Tonight, mainly cloudy skies expected. Mainly cloudy skies tomorrow. Slight chance for showers. High temperatures reach up to 78. High of 81 Tuesday with thunderstorms likely. 81 Wednesday. I'm weatherology meteorologist Megan Mulford. Currently, it's 71 degrees.
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3: Here's your myuscountry.com weather forecast. Cloudy skies this afternoon with daytime highs approaching 80. Winds out of the southeast, 8 to 15 miles an hour. Lows dip down to about 62. Tonight, mainly cloudy skies expected. Mainly cloudy skies tomorrow. Slight chance for showers. High temperatures reach up to 78. High of 81 Tuesday with thunderstorms likely. 81 Wednesday. I'm weatherology meteorologist Megan Mulford. Currently, it's 71 degrees.
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3: Here's your myuscountry.com weather forecast. Cloudy skies this afternoon with daytime highs approaching 80. Winds out of the southeast, 8 to 15 miles an hour. Lows dip down to about 62. Tonight, mainly cloudy skies expected. Mainly cloudy skies tomorrow. Slight chance for showers. High temperatures reach up to 78. High of 81 Tuesday with thunderstorms likely. 81 Wednesday. I'm weatherology meteorologist Megan Mulford. Currently 72.
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2: weather.
1: Here's your myuscountry.com weather forecast. Cloudy skies this afternoon with daytime highs approaching 80. Winds out of the southeast, 8 to 15 miles an hour. Lows dip down to about 62. Tonight, mainly cloudy skies expected. Mainly cloudy skies tomorrow. Slight chance for showers. High temperatures reach up to 78. High of 81 Tuesday with thunderstorms likely. 81 Wednesday. I'm weatherology meteorologist Megan Mulford. Right now, 73.
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3: Here's your MyUSCountry.com weather forecast. Cloudy skies this afternoon with daytime highs approaching 80. Winds out of the southeast, 8 to 15 miles an hour. Lows dip down to about 62. Tonight, mainly cloudy skies expected. Mainly cloudy skies tomorrow. Slight chance for showers. High temperatures reach up to 78. High of 81 Tuesday with thunderstorms likely. 81 Wednesday. I'm weatherology meteorologist Megan Mulford. Right now, 73.
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3: Here's your MyUSCountry.com weather forecast. Cloudy skies this afternoon with daytime highs approaching 80. Winds out of the southeast, 8 to 15 miles an hour. Lows dip down to about 62. Tonight, mainly cloudy skies expected. Mainly cloudy skies tomorrow. Slight chance for showers. High temperatures reach up to 78. High of 81 Tuesday with thunderstorms likely. 81 Wednesday. I'm weatherology meteorologist Megan Mulford. Right

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2: Here's your MyUSCountry.com weather forecast. Cloudy skies this afternoon with daytime highs approaching 80. Winds out of the southeast, 8 to 15 miles an hour. Lows dip down to about 62. Tonight, mainly cloudy skies expected. Mainly cloudy skies tomorrow. Slight chance for showers. High temperatures reach up to 78. High of 81 Tuesday with thunderstorms likely. 81 Wednesday. I'm weatherology meteorologist Megan Mulford. Right now, 72.
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3: Here's your MyUSCountry.com weather forecast. Mainly cloudy skies expected tonight with lows around 62. Southeasterly winds 8 to 15 miles an hour. Cloudy skies with a few peaks of sun again tomorrow. Slight chance for showers. High temperatures reach up to 78. Mainly cloudy skies expected tomorrow night. Chance of thunderstorms. Lows level off around 63. From the Weatherology Weather Center, I'm staff meteorologist Megan Mulford. Right now, it's 73 degrees.
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3: Here's your MyUSCountry.com weather forecast. Mainly cloudy skies expected tonight with lows around 62. Southeasterly winds 8 to 15 miles an hour. Cloudy skies with a few peaks of sun again tomorrow. Slight chance for showers. High temperatures reach up to 78. Mainly cloudy skies expected tomorrow night. Chance of thunderstorms. Lows level off around 63. From the Weatherology Weather Center, I'm staff meteorologist Megan Mulford. Right now, it's 73 degrees.
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1: weather.
2: Here's your myuscountry.com weather forecast. Mainly cloudy skies expected tonight with lows around 62. Southeasterly winds 8 to 15 miles an hour. Cloudy skies with a few peaks of sun again tomorrow. Slight chance for showers. High temperatures reach up to 78. Mainly cloudy skies expected tomorrow night. Chance of thunderstorms. Lows level off around 63. From the Weatherology Weather Center, I'm staff meteorologist Megan Mulford. Right now, it's 73 degrees.
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2: Here's your myuscountry.com weather forecast. Mainly cloudy skies expected tonight with lows around 62. Southeasterly winds 8 to 15 miles an hour. Cloudy skies with a few peaks of sun again tomorrow. Slight chance for showers. High temperatures reach up to 78. Mainly cloudy skies expected tomorrow night. Chance of thunderstorms. Lows level off around 63. From the Weatherology Weather Center, I'm staff meteorologist Megan Mulford. Right now, it's 73 degrees.
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0: 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KAUS, U.S. Country 99.9.